Rascal Flatts, they're back together again after 5 years apart. All the guys, all three of them, Gary Lavox, Jay DeMarcus, Joe Don Rooney, and they're touring, although their next date is October 2nd, Ocean City, Maryland. And then in December, they're going to be in Las Vegas at Caesar's Palace if you really got to go. Meantime, Diamond Rio is playing right here on our feature of great country groups.

0: Every guitar picking, singing cowboy or cowgirl is always asked the same question. I want to be a star. How do I get a recording contract? Well, the Forrester sisters, who you just heard sing, from Lookout Mountain, Georgia, but they were discovered at the Chattanooga River Festival by a couple of songwriters, Bobby Keel and Billy Stone, who thought they were great. Invited them to Muscle Shoals, Alabama, a famous place to record stuff, and got a recording of a professional demo there, and that tape got back to Warner Brothers in Nashville, who invited them for an audition. They loved them, too, and signed them right on the spot, 1984. Simple. That's how you do it. Of course, that doesn't include the thousands of hours of practice and playing, weddings, birthday parties, honky-tonks, church recitals, busking on streets, giving up, starting over, and finally getting that big break. Boy, I mean, you got to put your nose to the grindstone. Listen to 16th Avenue or The Ride by David Allan Coe, and they'll tell you all about it. Hey, coming up next, we got all kinds of folks that got breaks. We got the Zac Brown Band, Little Texas Shenandoah, and the Dixie Chicks coming up on our feature of Great Country Groups.
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7: Here's your Kicks Country forecast from the Weatherology Weather Center. Lows dip down to about 58 tonight under partly cloudy skies. Southeasterly winds around 5 miles per hour. Sunshine mixed with clouds at times again tomorrow. Highs level off around 81. Mainly clear skies tomorrow night. Lows dip down to about 62. That's your forecast. I'm Kicks 101.1 meteorologist Laura Lockwood. Currently, it's 76 degrees.
8: 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We've got more of Rick Jackson's Country Classics on the way right here on Iowa's Best Country, Kicks 101.1.

you find all groups have great singers. We take that for granted. But I give a group extra points if they're also great players. And every guy in this band can shred, including their lead singer. And here comes the Zac Brown Band on our feature of Great Country Groups.

0: That's the Dixie Chicks. Well, that's what they were back then, 2002, so we can use that name. But now, of course, they're just the Chicks because some folks find that word offensive, Dixie. So that's their best-selling single from 2002. Of all the songs they recorded, that one sold more copies than any of them. And that's a cover, of course, the original by Stevie Nicks, who actually wrote the song in 1973 and then joined Fleetwood Mac, where it became a hit for them in 1975. Up next, we got music on the way from the amazing Rhythm Aces, Sugarland, and Big and Rich on our feature of great country grooves.
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There are three primary recording cities: Nashville, Los Angeles, and New York. But if you had to pick one more, it would be Muscle Shoals. Some of the greatest artists in history recorded there, including Carrie Underwood, the Rolling Stones, Allman Brothers, Rod Stewart, Aretha Franklin, scores of others who came there to pick up on some of that Muscle Shoals soul. And this group was one of them. Here comes the amazing Rhythm Aces and more of our feature of great country groups.

0: Wonderland, and it was their breakthrough single when they still had three members, Jennifer Nettles, Kristen Bush, and Kristen Hall. But Kristen left the group right after they hit it big. In fact, 1 year after that song hit number two, and then sued them. Sued Jennifer and Kristen for an assortment of infractions, which were eventually settled out of court. But I think it's safe to say they aren't on each other's Christmas card list. Coming up next, we got Damon Sugar on our feature of great country groups.
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8: Here's your Kicks Country forecast from the Weatherology Weather Center. Lows dip down to about 58 tonight under partly cloudy skies. Southeasterly winds around 5 miles per hour. Sunshine mixed with clouds at times again. Tomorrow, highs level off around 81. Mainly clear skies. Tomorrow night, lows dip down to about 62. That's your forecast. I'm Kicks 101.1 meteorologist Laura Lockwood. Currently 73.
9: Hi, this is Rick Jackson. We've got more of Rick Jackson's Country Classics on the way right here on Iowa's Best Country, Kicks 101.1. Here comes Dave and Sugar, a group that I saw for the first time in 1976, way back then when I was first getting in radio, and they were opening for the Charlie Pride Show because they were both on RCA Records. And that's pretty standard fare. Most of the time when you go to a show, all of the artists on the bill are label mates. The exception, of course, are the various music festivals around the country. But that happens with duets, too. It's a great way to get up-and-coming acts in front of a big crowd at concerts and credibility by singing with established stars. And here they come, Dave and Sugar, and more of our feature of...

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Marshalltown, State Center, Liscum, and the rest of Marshall County. 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

The band Perry, who are back after several years apart, Kimberly Perry, their lead singer, took a shot at a solo career in between without much success, and I wish them luck, but it's hard to come back after a band breaks up. But maybe they'll defy the odds. Now, some focus on the guy who wrote this next song, who also gave us Please Remember Me by Tim McGraw, Waylon's I Ain't Living Long Like This, Shame on the Moon by Bob Seger, and this 1979 number one tune from the Oak Ridge Boys called Leaving Louisiana in the Broad Daylight on a feature of Great Country Blues.

0: Pure Prairie League. Love that song called Amy. And of course, that's the group Vince Gill left to pursue his solo career. But he wasn't with them when they recorded that song, their most country-sounding song, I think, ever. And that's kind of weird. I mean, the group was much more country before Vince joined them, then decided to go pop when Vince became their lead singer, and they had some success with a top 10 pop song some will remember called Let Me Love You Tonight. Doesn't make a lick of sense, but there it is. Coming up next, we got music on the way from the Dirt Band, Eli Young, Soggy Bottom Boys, on our feature of great country groups.
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1: 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This weekend, we're kind of doing something a little special. We're featuring music about crying and loving and leaving right here on Retro Country USA. 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
5: Here's your Kicks Country forecast from the Weatherology Weather Center. Lows dip down to about 58 tonight under partly cloudy skies. Winds out of the southeast around 5 miles per hour. Sunshine mixed with clouds at times again. Tomorrow, highs level off around 81. Lows around 62. Tomorrow night, mainly clear skies. That's your forecast. I'm Kicks 101.1 meteorologist Laura Lockwood. Currently 70.
6: Hi, this is Rick Jackson. We've got more of Rick Jackson's Country Classics on the way right here on Iowa's Best Country, Kicks 101.1. Next hour, we're going to count down the top 10 groups in country music history, right up to number one. So you start thinking about who those groups may be. In the meantime, I got the Dirt Band with Fishing in the Dark and more of our feature of great country groups.

0: Highway 101. And when that group hit it big, I was working at a great radio station in Denver, legendary station, KYGO, and their manager was also from Denver, and we got to know him pretty well. His name is Chuck Morris. He also managed Lyle Lovett and the Nitty Gritty Dirt Band and some others. And when their lead singer, Paulette Carlson, decided to leave and try things on her own, I'll never forget, he was just so frustrated. They were killing it on the charts, really had a great thing going, and bang! It was all over. And Paulette never really got it going as a solo performer either. But one of the members made a memorable move. Their drummer, Cactus Moser, married Wynonna Judd. 14 years later, they still are. Coming up next, got the Kentucky Headhunters on our feature of great country groups.
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This group is as nutty as a jar of Peter Pan, but a lot more fun. And when they appeared for the first time in front of all the programmers and country DJs at the Country Radio Seminar in 1989, nobody introduced them. No, the drummer walked out on stage, no shirt, crazy hair, and two drumsticks. Sat down behind the drums for several seconds, just stared around the room. Complete silence. Then, like a tempest in a teapot, just beat the living tarnation out of those drums, broke a stick, knocked over a cymbal, and just went crazy. And then suddenly stopped. Looked around the room again, and the crowd went nuts. Out came the rest of the band who played this song. It's the Kentucky Headhunters.

0: Sleep at the Wheel, so well known for keeping Western swing alive for the past half century. And their signature sound in that song from 1987 called The House of Blue Lights. 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
9: Here's your Kix Country forecast from the Weatherology Weather Center. Lows dip down to about 58 tonight under partly cloudy skies. Winds out of the southeast around 5 miles per hour. Sunshine mixed with clouds at times again. Tomorrow, highs level off around 81. Lows around 62. Tomorrow night, mainly clear skies. That's your forecast. I'm Kix 101.1 meteorologist Laura Lockwood. Currently, it's 70 degrees.
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11: A famous record producer in Nashville, his name was Tim DuBois, put this band together to serve as a demo band, meaning they would get songs by various songwriters and record them, and then Tim would take what they recorded and pitch those songs to the artist that he produced on RCA Records. Well, after a couple of sessions, he realized that they were so good, they deserved their own contract. And he was right. They called themselves Restless Heart, and at one time in the 1980s, they strung together 6 consecutive number one songs, and this was the highlight called I'll Still Be Loving You on our feature of great country groups. Here is Restless Heart.

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Hey, coming up this hour, we're going to count down the top 10 groups in country music history according to the Billboard charts. But meantime, how about a group that includes Johnny Cash, Kris Kristofferson, and Waylon and Willie? Yeah, that's a pretty good cast, and boy, did it work on our feature of great country groups. Here are the Highwaymen.

0: So much fun. The Charlie Daniels Band. South's going to do it again. And up next, according to the Billboard charts, the top 10 groups in country music history. Stay with us on Rick Jackson's Country Classics.
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3: Here's your Kicks Country forecast from the Weatherology Weather Center. Lows dip down to about 58 tonight under partly cloudy skies. Winds out of the southeast around 5 miles per hour. Sunshine mixed with clouds at times again. Tomorrow, highs level off around 81. Lows around 62 tomorrow night. Mainly clear skies. That's your forecast. I'm Kicks 101.1 meteorologist Laura Lockwood. Currently, it's 70 degrees.
4: Hi, this is Rick Jackson. We've got more of Rick Jackson's Country Classics on the way right here on Iowa's Best Country, Kicks 101.1. And now, the top 10 country groups according to the Billboard charts. And at number 10, a group that had two lead singers, 8 number one songs, and 3 CMA trophies for Group of the Year. Here are Charles Kelly, Hillary Scott, and Dave Haywood with their first number one song called I Run to You. And at number 10, Lady Antebellum.

It's Diamond Rio checking in at number 8 on the all-time list of great country groups. Now, number 7, a group that started out as a solo. But several songs into his career, Larry Gatlin realized his brothers were just too important to his songs to make them simple backups. Their harmonies together were just spectacular. So from 1979 forward, the name on the Columbia record label would read Larry Gatlin and the Gatlin Brothers. And their first song under that name would prove the wisdom of that move with a number one tune that has become their signature song. And here they are at number 7 on our list of the great.

0: At number six, that's Lone Star, and I'm already there on our countdown of the top 10 groups in country music history, and we've got the top five next on Rick Jackson's Country Classics.
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We're up to country music's top five groups ever. And at number five, a group that won the top prize on the TV talent show Star Search back in 1984, which included a recording contract with Capitol Records. And they had immediate success with their first song. And here it is, called Leona, from the Billboard number five group of all time, Sawyer Brown.

0: at number 2 on the Billboard chart system ranking of the all-time best country groups, Rascal Flatts. And at number 3, the Statler Brothers, who, by the way, have won the CMA Group of the Year trophy 9 times. That's the most by any group ever. And at number 4, the Oak Ridge Boys. And, of course, that leaves us just one next on our feature of Great Country Groups.
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13: Here's your Kix Country forecast from the Weatherology Weather Center. Lows dip down to about 58 tonight under partly cloudy skies. Winds out of the southeast around 5 miles per hour. Sunshine mixed with clouds.

0: The times again. Tomorrow, highs level off around 81. Lows around 62. Tomorrow night, mainly clear skies. That's your forecast. I'm KIX 101.1 meteorologist Laura Lockwood. Currently 69.
1: 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We've got more of Rick Jackson's Country Classics on the way right here on Iowa's Best Country, KIX 101.1.

Wow, we've had some terrific songs from so many talented groups today, but to make this clear, the all-time champ has nearly double the number of hits of any group in history. They truly are the Mount Everest of country groups, with 33 number one songs that still sound as good today as they did 30 and 40 years ago. Randy Owen, Teddy Gentry, Jeff Cook, and Mark Herndon are on the throne as the greatest band in country music history. And here is Alabama.

Alabama, the number one group in country music history, and a wrap on our feature of great country group. Coming up next week, we've got a full moon this coming weekend, which is perfect for strange behavior, weird sightings, and a great show. It's Lunar Lunacy, set to your favorite country classics, so take a walk under the stars with us this coming weekend for our full moon feature of Cosmic Country. Up next weekend, right here on Rick Jackson's Country Classics, brought to you by Key United Stations Radio Networks and our boss there, Stephen Jones. Thanks to Vanessa Kajikon for her help behind the scenes. Gina Witt is our syndication director. Thanks to all the radio stations on our network across this great country. We are proud to be a part of your lineup. And thank you for joining us today for Rick Jackson's Country Classics. I am Rick Jackson. Happy trails.

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0: 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Grinnell, Brooklyn, Montezuma, and the rest of Powhatan County. 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

Big Steve Kelly here from the Kelly Ranch Studios, and you're going to grab a tissue or a stiff drink or whatever you need to survive a couple of hours of crying, loving, and leaving. Maybe both if your heart has taken a beating recently. Here we are. Let's strike things up with Keith Whitley, and I'm

There's Vince on Retro Country USA. I'm Big Steve. And this was the song of the year in 2005 and went double platinum. Whiskey Lullaby from Brad and Allison.

We're crying, loving, and leaving this weekend here on Retro Country USA. Let's push play on not one, but two songs from King George, George Strait. A song about a guy who found love unexpectedly, but first a little playground puppy love. Here's Check Yes or No. It's

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3: Here's your Kix Country forecast from the Weatherology Weather Center. Lows dip down to about 58 tonight under partly cloudy skies. Winds out of the southeast around 5 miles per hour. Sunshine mixed with clouds at times again. Tomorrow, highs level off around 81. Lows around 62 tomorrow night. Mainly clear skies. That's your forecast. I'm Kix 101.1 meteorologist Laura Lockwood. 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

consecutive number one for Garth from that huge No Fences album. I'm Big Steve Kelly, and we're doing some crying, loving, and leaving this weekend. When it's all over, it's over. Only one thing to do, record a song that will stay at number one for 2 weeks and hit the road. It's Joe Nemacina here on Retro Country USA.

0: You've got it on the Crying, Loving, and Leaving special this weekend here on Retro Country USA. I'm Big Steve, and I've got more, including a song that spent 69 weeks on the charts. That's a record that held for over a decade. That and more coming up.
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10: Here's your Kix Country forecast from the Weatherology Weather Center. Lows dip down to about 58 tonight under partly cloudy skies. Winds out of the southeast around 5 miles per hour. Sunshine mixed with clouds at times again. Tomorrow, highs level off around 81. Lows around 62. Tomorrow night, mainly clear skies. That's your forecast. I'm Kix 101.1 meteorologist Laura Lockwood. Currently 63.

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Country USA. I'm Big Steve Kelly on a crying, loving, leaving weekend. And this song stayed on the charts for 69 weeks back in 1997. And that's a record that held up for more than a decade. Here's Leanne Rimes with How Do I...

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leaving this weekend here on Retro Country USA. Big Steve Kelly here, your weekly host, and these two songs are the bullseye on the love part of the equation. Two from a guy from Kentucky with a big hat and a big heart, John Michael Montgomery.

0: 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I'm Big Steve Kelly. More coming up next.
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Rascal Flatts here on Retro Country USA. I'm Big Steve Kelly, and when love goes wrong and the sadness sets in, you need to have yourself a little party crowd. Here's

Pearson on Retro Country USA. I'm Big Steve, and we're crying, loving, and leaving this weekend. And I'm not sure if I'd hang around for my girl to decide on me or some other dude. But if I did, I might as well just head over to her house and see what was going on. Here's Red Akins with That Ain't My Truck.

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0: voice of the beautiful Faith Hill on a crying, loving, leaving weekend here on Retro Country USA. I'm your weekly host, Big Steve Kelly from the Kelly Ranch Studios. And you hang tight because I've got two more to play for you right after this.
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9: Here's your Kicks Country forecast from the Weatherology Weather Center. Lows dip down to about 58 tonight under partly cloudy skies. Winds out of the southeast around 5 miles per hour. Sunshine mixed with clouds at times again. Tomorrow, highs level off around 81. Lows around 62. Tomorrow night, mainly clear skies. That's your forecast. I'm Kicks 101.1 meteorologist Laura Lockwood. Right now, it's 61 degrees.

0: shed some tears, we've celebrated true love, and we've watched a few taillights fade down the road. Thus, the crying, loving, and leaving theme on this special comes to a close. And while we're leaving now, we'll be back next weekend with two more hours of country music's legendary tunes and lots of memories here on Retro Country USA. I'm Big Steve Kelly from the Kelly Ranch Studios. Thanks so much for listening. 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I'm your weekly host, Big Steve Kelly from the Kelly Ranch Studios. 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Retro Country
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9: Here's your Kix Country forecast from the Weatherology Weather Center. Lows dip down to about 58 overnight under partly cloudy skies. Southerly winds around 5 miles per hour. Sunshine mixed with clouds at times again. Monday, daytime highs approaching 81. Lows dip down to about 62. Monday night, partly cloudy skies. That's your forecast. I'm Kix 101.1 meteorologist Laura Lockwood. Right now, it's 60 degrees.
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9: Here's your Kix Country forecast from the Weatherology Weather Center. Lows dip down to about 58 overnight under partly cloudy skies. Southerly winds around 5 miles per hour. Sunshine mixed with clouds at times again. Monday, daytime highs approaching 81. Lows dip down to about 62. Monday night, partly cloudy skies. That's your forecast. I'm Kix 101.1 meteorologist Laura Lockwood. Right now, it's 60 degrees.
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9: Here's your updated forecast brought to you by Quickstar, supporting local weather in communities across the state. Lows will off around 58 overnight under partly cloudy skies. Southerly winds around 5 miles per hour. Sunshine mixed with clouds at times. Monday, chance of rain showers. Highs level off around 81. That's your forecast. I'm Kix 101.1 meteorologist Laura Lockwood. Right now, 61.
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0: 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Are you ready to be crowned the smartest person in Kix Country? 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
10: 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Lows level off around 58, overnight under partly cloudy skies, southerly winds around 5 miles per hour. Sunshine mixed with clouds at times, Monday, chance of rain showers, highs level off around 81. That's your forecast. I'm Kix 101.1 meteorologist Laura Lockwood. Right now, it's 59 degrees.
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11: 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Lows of low around 58, overnight under partly cloudy skies, southerly winds around 5 miles per hour. Sunshine mixed with clouds at times, Monday, chance of rain showers, highs level off around 81. That's your forecast. I'm Kix 101.1 meteorologist Laura Lockwood. Right now, it's 59 degrees.
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8: Here's your updated forecast brought to you by Quickstar, supporting local weather in communities across the state. Lows level off around 58 overnight under partly cloudy skies. Southerly winds around 5 miles per hour. Sunshine mixed with clouds at times. Monday, chance of rain showers. Highs level off around 81. That's your forecast. I'm Kix 101.1 meteorologist Laura Lockwood. Currently 57.
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7: Here's your Kix Country forecast from the Weatherology Weather Center. Partly cloudy skies, overnight lows around 57. South winds around 5 miles per hour. Chance for showers, Monday, daytime highs approaching 81. Sunshine mixed with clouds at times. Partly cloudy skies, Monday night, lows around 62. That's your forecast. I'm Kix 101.1 meteorologist Laura Lockwood. Right now, it's 58 degrees.
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11: Here's your Kix Country forecast from the Weatherology Weather Center. Partly cloudy skies, overnight lows around 57. South winds around 5 miles per hour. Chance for showers, Monday, daytime highs approaching 81, sunshine mixed with clouds at times. Partly cloudy skies, Monday night, lows around 62. That's your forecast. I'm Kix 101.1 meteorologist Laura Lockwood. Right now, it's 58 degrees.
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0: 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Are you ready to be crowned the smartest person in Kix Country? 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
9: Here's your Kicks Country forecast from the Weatherology Weather Center. Partly cloudy skies, overnight lows around 57. South winds around 5 miles per hour. Chance for showers, Monday, daytime highs approaching 81. Sunshine mixed with clouds at times. Partly cloudy skies, Monday night lows around 62. That's your forecast. I'm Kicks 101.1 meteorologist Laura Lockwood. Currently, it's 57 degrees.
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9: Here's your Kix Country forecast from the Weatherology Weather Center. Partly cloudy skies, overnight lows around 57. South winds around 5 miles per hour. Chance for showers, Monday, daytime highs approaching 81. Sunshine mixed with clouds at times. Partly cloudy skies, Monday night, lows around 62. That's your forecast. I'm Kix 101.1 meteorologist Laura Lockwood. Currently 55.
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11: With your Kix Country forecast from the Weatherology Weather Center. Sunshine mixed with clouds at times today, with a chance for showers. Daytime highs approaching 81. Winds out of the south around 5 miles per hour. Lulz Obeloff around 62. Tonight, partly cloudy skies. Daytime highs approaching 84. Tomorrow, partly cloudy. That's your forecast. I'm Kix 101.1 meteorologist Laura Lockwood. Currently, it's 57 degrees.
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10: Here's your Kix Country forecast from the Weatherology Weather Center. Mainly sunny with a few clouds moving through this afternoon and a chance of showers. We'll reach a high near 88. Tonight, clear to partly cloudy, a low near 62. High of 83 on Tuesday. Lots of clouds, occasional sun. Chance of storms Tuesday night. And that's your forecast. I'm Kix 101.1 meteorologist Laura Lockwood. Right now, 55.
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1: Good morning, Kicks Country. It's good to be back with you here on a Monday morning. Of course, we will recap all things Iowa State Fair throughout the day today. It was a heck of a week here in Kicks Country. Plus, we'll have your Brain Buster at 6:37, news, traffic, weather, and your Brownfield Report coming up.
0: Webster City, Stanhope, Ellsworth, and the rest of Hamilton County. 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

0: 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Let's send it down to the newsroom with Zach Tomish. Zach?
1: Thanks, Dave, and happy first day of school for many in Iowa. The Iowa State Fair's 11-day run ended yesterday and will likely set an attendance record. Radio Iowa's O.K. Henderson reports.
2: During the first 10 days of the state fair, over 1.1 million people entered the fairgrounds. That tally was within 68,000 of the attendance record set during the 2024 Iowa State Fair. It's likely yesterday's attendance easily topped that number. Rainy conditions dampened attendance on the first 2 days of this year's fair, but once the skies cleared, single-day attendance records were set on Sunday, August 16th, as well as last Monday, then again on Friday and Saturday. Saturday's count of nearly 131,000 is the all-time single-day attendance record for the state fair.
1: A business in Waverly is getting state economic incentives on the promise of creating 45 jobs. Iowa Economic Development Authority spokesperson Cannon Kappelman says the Indiana-based CNC Machining Company recently merged in July with a company in Waverly that had been known as GMT.
3: The company plans to install new manufacturing equipment to increase production capacity and support growth. The project represents a $1.7 million capital investment, and it's expected to create 45 jobs.
1: They received around $60,000 in state tax incentives. Saturday night around 6:45, rescue crews were called to an area near Northwest Morningstar Drive and Northwest 45th Place in Des Moines for reports of a boater who went overboard. According to the Polk County Sheriff's Office, the search was suspended Saturday night due to the dark and resumed on Sunday. Crews were again told to suspend the search on Sunday night and will resume again this morning. The identity of the boater has not been released. For local news, stay up to date at KixWeb.com. I'm Zach Tomish on Kix 101.1.
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8: I'm Mark Dorenkamp with Agribusiness News on Brownfield. U.S. Ag Secretary Brooke Rollins says she supports President Trump's proposal to temporarily ease restrictions on imported beef. Brownfield's Brent Barnett reports from the Iowa State Fair.
9: Secretary Rollins says the deal will help address tight supplies and high consumer prices.
10: Just the next 90 days, we're going to move in about 300,000 metric tons of just ground beef from other countries so that we can get a 25% decrease for families. Usually lower income families rely on ground beef. It did come at a time where I think a lot of people weren't prepared for it.
9: I'm Brent Barnett with Brownfield.
8: And cattle placements and marketings during July were the lowest for the month on record. The USDA says 1.4 million head of cattle were placed into feedlots last month, an 11% decrease on the year. Mark Dorenkamp, Brownfield.
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0: 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And we had a great week last week to enjoy anything outdoors, and it looks like that'll continue a little bit here this week as well. Today, a high of 81, lows down to 62 degrees. Tomorrow, 84, lows down to 65. And Wednesday, a high of 84, lows down to 62 degrees as well. Some slight chances for some scattered rain showers here early in your week for your Monday and Tuesday. But overall, should be pretty calm out there in Kicks Country this week as far as your weather is concerned. Taking a look around Kicks Country here this morning. Boy, it is nice and cool out there here this morning. 52 in Belle Plaine, 59 in Ames, 56 in Eldora, 54 in Tarentama, 62 in Des Moines, and 55 in partly cloudy outside the Kick studios here this morning. Kane Brown and Woman here on the Morning Kickstart. It's Iowa's Best Country on Kicks at 1.1.

Let's take a look at traffic here on your morning commute into the 6 o'clock hour. And as we look around Kicks Country, I-80 westbound right shoulder blocked due to a stalled vehicle. Other than that, though, road's looking pretty nice. That's between exit 141 and I-235 in Des Moines. Right shoulder blocked due to a stalled vehicle. Road's looking clear, though, through Kicks Country. And hopefully it looks like Des Moines should be clearing up here a little bit better this week out there on the roadways with the end of the Iowa State Fair. Had a blast down there getting to talk to a whole bunch of you out there in Kicks Country. Thank you for stopping by and making the Iowa State Fair a special one here as we celebrate America 250. Wherever you're hearing this, it's Iowa's Best Country Kicks at 1.1. 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It's Iowa's Best Country on Kicks at 1.1, including Jordan Davis. Next thing you know, here at 6:11 on the Morning Kickstart.

0: Jordan Davis. And next thing you know, it's Iowa's best country on a Kixler 1.1. Next thing you know, Iowa State Fair setting attendance records. I believe four of the days had a daily attendance record. And yeah, as long as yesterday had about 68 or 69,000 people, set an all-time Iowa State Fair attendance record. So shout out to everybody who attended, and especially those that stopped by the Kix booth. I know we'll get those liners in here for you as soon as we can, and you can hear yourself on the air with us here at Kix on 1.1. Coming up at 7:20, it's our Nashville Music Minute. Luke Bryan's son, Bo, made his ESPN debut over the weekend. We'll see if Bo got the win there in his high school football nationally televised debut. Luke Combs made his voice acting debut over the weekend for Disney Channel. We'll talk about what show that was coming up as well. And also Riley Green, not only was he at the Iowa State Fair this year, but he's actively looking at new acting opportunities and picturing his dream role. And if you know Riley Green, you know where this one's headed. So we'll talk about all of that and more coming up during our Nashville Music Minute at 7:20. And, of course, anytime you miss the Nashville Music Minute, you can catch it on demand on our website, kixweb.com. That's KIXWEB.com. Just head on down to KixCasts, and that's where the Nashville Music Minute lives. Here's Cody Johnson, and in one of his latest, it's Horseback on the Morning Kickstart at Kix on 1.1.
1: He's a ranch hand in a pinch, man. Hotter than the red on the cattle brand. Because she's a gold digger with a quick trigger. A cast iron skillet swinging lid flipper. Now he's a double wide on the county line.

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0: Chris Jansen, Fight for a Girl. It's Iowa's best country on a Kixler 1.1. It's 6:21 here on a Monday morning. Time to check in with Kixler 1.1 meteorologist Laura Lockwood. Laura, looks like a pretty nice start to our work week today.
1: Yeah, it's not too bad. Not too bad. We have a bit of sunshine, also a chance of seeing a spotty shower or a thunderstorm. So we'll continue to keep a watchful eye on that. And then pretty great end to the week as well. Lots of sunshine with high pressure overhead for Thursday and Friday. So all in all, if you don't like the weather, just wait. We'll see something a little bit different, and temperature is pretty comfortable overall. Some good news there. I have about 80 today. Love lots of sun. A few clouds. There's a chance of a spotty shower towards the afternoon, and then tonight, clear to partly cloudy, low of about 62. Occasional sun Tuesday, high of 83. Then a better chance of those showers and storms here Tuesday night with a low of 65. Sunny on Wednesday, 84. Sunny Thursday and Friday as well with highs near 83. All in all, not too bad of a forecast, which is brought to you by Country Hearth. Whether you're a ketchup fan or all about the mustard, an unsliced Village Hearth old-fashioned hot dog bun gives you plenty of room to pile on every favorite topping. I'm meteorologist Laura Lockwood.
0: All right. Thanks, Laura. Coming up, we will have an information update down in the newsroom with Zach Tomish, and we'll play the Brain Buster here on the Morning Kickstart.
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0: little summer vibe and a little bit of a throwback there. Alan Jackson and Summertime Blues. It's Iowa's best country on Kicks on 1.1. Time now for an information update on this fine Monday morning. Let's send it down to the newsroom with Zach Tomish. Good morning, Zach.
1: Good morning, Dave, and happy National Waffle Day. Trump says he's negotiated a deal that will see 300,000 metric tons of imported beef sold at a 25% discount to make ground beef more affordable for consumers. The groups that represent cattlemen say the U.S. is already importing beef at record levels, plus Trump's announcement is pushing cattle prices down in the midst of a two-month dip in the cattle market. Here's Iowa Cattlemen's Association CEO Brian Whaley.
2: Obviously, our association is really extremely disappointed that you're going to take and try to work out a deal that's going to lower beef prices and really make an impact. And they're going to buy that product instead of buying ground beef that's produced here in the United States.
1: Whaley says Trump should let the market work and avoid government intervention. Iowa elected officials and candidates are also raising concerns. Last week, the Salix City Council voted 3-2 against enacting a one-year moratorium on data center development. Those who opposed data centers got vocal, and Salix Mayor Kevin Nelson had to call for police officers to bring order. No arrests were made. Salix canceled their city council meeting a week earlier due to death threats via social media. Salix leaders have already annexed 900 acres of farmland south of Sioux City for a potential project involving both Google and MidAmerican Energy. Salix is facing a legal challenge from Woodbury County over the annexation. The land would still need to be rezoned before a data center could move forward. School is set to start.

0: today for many Iowa communities, and according to Iowa HHS, the measles count is up to 15 cases this year. Iowa HHS says 13 of the 15 people who have contracted measles have not been vaccinated. For local news, stay up to date at KixWeb.com. I'm Zach Tomash on Kix 101.1.
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4: Take a look at our forecast here for the day in Kix Country. A high of 81, lows down to 62. And Tuesday, a high of 84, lows down to 65. Pretty steady temperatures into your Wednesday. A high of 84, lows down to 62. Thursday, 83. Friday, 84. Saturday, 84. And Sunday, 86. So all throughout the week here, going to be pretty steady temperatures here as plenty of kids out there in Kix Country starting school here this week. Taking a look around Kix Country this morning. Again, pretty cool out there here today. 59 in Newton, 56 in Grundy Center, 58 in Radcliffe and Ziering, 54 in Brooklyn. It's 55 and partly sunny outside the Kix studios here this morning. As we get ready to play the Brain Buster, looking to crown the smartest person in Kix Country. 901 it on Friday. See if we can go back to back today. Dan and Shay, say so. I got a

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1: Who's ready for a Monday morning Brain Buster? I know I sure am. Our Brain Buster this morning, brought to you, of course, by Taylor's Made Right, 106 South 3rd Avenue, now open every day until 9 p.m. $5 in cash on the line here today. According to a recent survey, 7 out of 10 parents say doing this is stressful. What is it? 7 out of 10 parents say doing this is stressful. Really, 71%. So take that how you will. 71% of parents say doing this is stressful. What is it? If you think you've got the answer and want to be crowned the smartest person in Kix Country, give us a call. 1-800-753-6101. And who knows? You could be just like Nina on Friday and be crowned the smartest person in Kix Country. According to a recent survey, 7 out of 10 parents say doing this is stressful. What is it? Give us a call as we got Morgan Wallen here on the Morning Kickstart and our Brain Buster on a Monday morning.

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1: Time now for round one of our Monday morning Brain Buster. According to a recent survey, 7 out of 10 parents say doing this is stressful. What is it? Let's head to the phone line and see if we can find a winner. Good morning, Kicks at 1.1. Who's this?
2: This is George.
1: George, what do you think?
2: Good. Smoking.
1: Smoking, yeah. I could definitely see that as an answer, George, but not what we're looking for today.
2: All right, thank you.
1: Good morning, Kicks at 1.1. Who's this?
3: It's Ross.
1: All right, Ross.

0: 7 out of 10 parents say doing this is stressful. What do you think?
1: Back to school shopping.
0: Back to school shopping. Yeah, Ross, that's definitely a big one. Got to make sure the kids are ready, but not what we're looking for today.
1: All right, thanks.
0: Still looking to crown our smartest person in It Kicks Country today. If you think you've got the answer, give us a call, 1-800-753-6101. According to a recent survey, 7 out of 10 parents say doing this is stressful. What do you think it is? Give us a call, 1-800-753-6101. As we play a Monday Morning Brain Buster brought to you by Taylor's Made. Right, here's Blake Shelton. Let him in anyway during the Brain Buster.

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1: Time for round two of our Monday morning Brain Buster, brought to you by Taylor's Made Right. 106 South 3rd Avenue, now open every day until 9 p.m. Headed back to the phone line, see if we can crown our winner here on a Monday morning. Good morning, Kixler 1.1. Who's this?
2: Alexa.
1: Hi, Alexa. How are you today?
2: I'm good. How are you?
1: I'm doing well. All right. 7 out of 10 parents say doing this is stressful. What do you think?
2: I think getting the kids up and ready for school.
1: Yeah, that's definitely a big one. You never know if they're going to be late and not wanting to get up, right?
2: Yeah, the attitudes change every morning.
1: That's what I've been told, Alexa. That's a good answer, but it's not quite what we're looking for today.
2: Perfect. Well, thank you.
1: Yeah, you have a great day.
2: You too.
1: Good morning, Kixler 1.1. Who's this?
3: This is George again, round two.
1: All right, George, what do you think?
3: Yeah, drinking.
1: Drinking, yeah, George, another good answer, but no, not what we're looking for.
3: All right, thank you.
1: Good morning, Kixler 1.1. Who's this?
4: This is Ross for round two.
1: All right, Ross, back for round two. What do you got?
4: What about taking them to school orientation?
1: Taking them to

0: Dropping their kids off for school is stressful. And I gotta say, I have never dropped off a kid for school, but sometimes those parents are in a hurry to get out of there. Make sure you're watching both ways before you cross the road, and make sure you're watching the sidewalks for people that are going to be crossing the road. That's our Brain Buster this morning, brought to you by Taylor's Made Right, 106 South 3rd Avenue. 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
0: 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Take a look at our forecast today. A high of 81. A chance for some scattered rain showers late. Otherwise, a mix of some clouds as well as some sunshine. Highs level off at 81 degrees. We do have a little bit of rain making its way into Kix Country here in the Urbandale and Johnston area, as well as Madrid, Luther, Boone, Boxholm, Dayton, Colville up to Fort Dodge. Seeing a little bit of rain here this morning, so I'll keep an eye on it. Doesn't look like it'll be too severe, though, here this morning. Tomorrow, high of 84, lows down to 65. Wednesday, 84. Thursday, 83. And Friday, 84, as temperatures remain pretty steady here this week in Kix Country. Taking a look around outside this morning, 52 in Belle Plaine, 57 in Eldora, 60 in Ames, 63 in Des Moines, and 55 outside the Kix studios this morning. Dylan Scott and New Truck. 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

Joe D. Messina, Message in a Bottle. 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
0: Iowa Falls, Hubbard, Eldora, and the rest of Hardin County. 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

0: Time now for an information update. Let's send it down to the newsroom with Zach Tomish. Good morning, Zach.
1: Thanks, Dave. Missouri Valley in western Iowa is dealing with the environmental fallout of a Cold War missile site that was deactivated more than 60 years ago. A cleaning solvent called TCE seeped into the groundwater, and the U.S. Army Corps of Engineers started studying solutions back in 2012. Residents have been told that this process could take another 2 years, and now residents are questioning that timeline. The Corps says it's tested three different treatment methods, each showing some reduction in TCE at the former Atlas D missile site in the Lowe's Hills of Harrison County. TCE has been linked to cancer, Parkinson's disease, and other health complications. The federal government has provided some property owners with water purification systems. More than 1,000 Iowa State fairgoers have acquired firsthand knowledge about a new requirement for high school seniors in Iowa. The Alliance for Civic Education of Iowa had a booth at the Iowa State Fair with two tablets with 20 randomly selected questions about civics. The class of 2027 will be the first to have passage of this civics test be a requirement for high school graduation. The most missed question was about when women got the right to vote. The 19th Amendment was ratified in 1920, officially giving women the constitutional right to vote. If team chemistry matters, Iowa State receiver Evan Boyd says the Cyclones are headed towards a successful season. After stops at Michigan State and Central Michigan, Boyd transferred to Iowa State and is one of more than 80 new players who joined the program after Jimmy Rogers was named head coach.
2: Starting in the winter through spring ball, summer to now, I mean, me personally, it's probably the most connected team I've ever been on, really in all my sports, you know, through childhood, to high school, to college now. But, yeah, we're a really connected team.
1: With four of the first five games at home, the Cyclones have an opportunity for a fast start. They open the season September 5th against Southeast Missouri in Jack Trice Stadium. For Iowa's Best Country Kicks 101.1, I'm Zach Tomish.

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2: 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Taking a look at our forecast here for the week in Kicks Country. Going to be pretty steady out there here this week. Today, a high of 81, lows down to 62. 84 tomorrow, lows down to 65. Also 84 on Wednesday, lows down to 62. Thursday and Friday, temperatures staying steady. 83 Thursday, 84 Friday. Also stay 84 degrees for your Saturday as well. Temperatures stay steady and really not a whole lot of a chance for rain. We do see a little bit of rain making its way into Kicks Country here this morning and about a 15% chance here throughout the day to see some rain as we make our way through our Monday. Taking a look around Kicks Country this morning, 61 in Ames, 59 in Newton and Radcliffe, 58 in Ziering, 54 in Traer, 55 in Brooklyn, 56 outside the Kick Studios with Kelsey B to kick us off in our 7 o'clock hour, Hole in the Bottle.

Let's take a look at traffic here on your morning commute in and around Kicks Country. Other than some rain there in the Des Moines area, up I-35 towards Huxley, Ankeny, and Ames area. Roads looking pretty nice out there here this morning, so make sure you stay safe out there on the roadways this morning and every morning out there in Kicks Country. 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Kids heading back to school here today, and John Morgan, well, he was a kid himself way back in the day.

John Morgan and Kid Myself. It's Iowa's best country on a Kicks at 1.1. The 2026 Iowa State Fair is projected to surpass its all-time record of attendance. Of course, the 11-day fair ended yesterday, and we're still waiting on Sunday's total numbers, but we need over 1.182 million people to break the record, and I believe Sunday needed between 68,000 people to attend on Sunday, and at least dating back till 2023, the lowest on a Sunday was 85,000, while the record for Sunday was 119,000 back in 2012. So I would say it's looking pretty good for the Iowa State Fair to set an all-time attendance record. And well, if we take a look here throughout the Iowa State Fair, it set attendance records for the first Sunday, the Monday, as well as the second Friday and the second Saturday, with Saturday, the second Saturday, setting an all-time record at 130,000 people attending the Iowa State Fair. So just had a blast down there with everybody. Of course, the Van Wyck Wood Builders Studios and all of our broadcasts with Purple Wave Auction. It was so fun down there. I appreciate everybody stopping by and talking to us there throughout the week and a half in Des Moines. It was a lot of fun, and hope everybody had as good of a time as I did. Recording liners, trying all the food, and I was just hanging out with everybody down there at the State Fairgrounds. It's always fun down there, but just something. I don't know if it was the America 250 or if it was just all the nice weather that we had, but something just really hit different this year about the Iowa State Fair, and so thank you, everybody, for helping making that possible. Max McNown, Better Me For You on Now.

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3: 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Put your health in good hands at Dunham Fritz Chiropractic in Marshalltown with the latest in Nashville news. It's Nashville Me. That's right, Nashville Me today. Luke Bryan's son, Bo, made his ESPN debut over the weekend. The Franklin, Tennessee quarterback led his high school to a big win in Fairhope, Alabama. 41-18 was the final score. Lukey B. watched from the stands and called the moment emotional. He said he couldn't be more proud of Bo. That's always a good feeling, that proud dad moment. Luke Combs made his voice acting debut over the weekend. It was on Disney Channel's Big City Greens. He voiced Rusty Twang in the season 5 opener. That's a little on the nose, don't you think? Luke tells Billboard magazine it helped that the character stayed pretty true to who I am in real life, so that made it feel familiar. It is not yet clear if this is the start of more acting work. It'll be way cooler in their eyes than anything else I've done. So Luke Combs could be the next big voice actor to go along with his country stardom. Riley Green, also an actor, says he's actively looking at new acting opportunities and imagines his dream role. Oh, it's if you know anything about Riley Green, this sounds about right. A classic sports movie remake or a Western. He says, I could see myself doing a lot more of that. He's been looking at some other roles, probably a classic sports movie remake like Bull Durham or Varsity Blues, the Field of Dreams remake. What about a Western? I would love to see Riley Green in a Field of Dreams remake. That would be pretty sick. And it would also hit a little closer to home, you know? Although, it's going to be hard to make the remake just as good as the original, but that's sometimes how movies go. That is our Nashville Music Minute right here on the Morning Kickstart.
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0: Luke Combs back in the saddle. It's Iowa's best country on Kicks at 1.1. It's 7:32 here on a Monday morning in Kicks Country. Time now for an information update. Let's send it down to the newsroom with Zach Tomish. Good morning, Zach.
1: Good morning, Dave, and happy National Waffle Day. Trump says he's negotiated a deal that will see 300,000 metric tons of imported beef sold at a 25% discount to make ground beef more affordable for consumers. The groups that represent cattlemen say the U.S. is already importing beef at record levels, plus Trump's announcement is pushing cattle prices down in the midst of a two-month dip in the cattle market. Here's Iowa Cattlemen's Association CEO Brian Whaley.
2: Obviously, our association is really extremely disappointed that you're going to take and try to work out a deal that's going to lower beef prices and really make an impact. And they're going to buy that product instead of buying ground beef that's produced here in the United States.
1: Whaley says Trump should let the market work and avoid government intervention. Iowa elected officials and candidates are also raising concerns. Last week, the Salix City Council voted 3-2 against enacting a one-year moratorium on data center development. Those who opposed data centers got vocal, and Salix Mayor Kevin Nelson had to call for police officers to bring order. No arrests were made. Salix canceled their city council meeting a week earlier due to death threats via social media. Salix leaders have already annexed 900 acres of farmland south of Sioux City for a potential project involving both Google and MidAmerican Energy. Salix is facing a legal challenge from Woodbury County over the annexation. The land would still need to be rezoned before a data center could move forward. School is set to start today for many Iowa communities, and according to Iowa HHS, the measles count is up to 15 cases this year. Iowa HHS says 13 of the 15 people who have contracted measles have not been vaccinated.

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1: Good morning, Mr. November.
2: Do not look at me.
1: What's wrong?
2: What's wrong is my face.
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5: 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Taking a look at today, a high of 81, lows down to 62. Could see a slight chance for some precipitation, and we're already seeing a little bit of that here into Kix Country this morning, including in the Des Moines-Norwalk area down near Carlisle and Hartford. Also up near Elkhart and Huxley, seeing a little bit of rain. Also up towards Dayton and Callander, Moreland-Fort Dodge area. So we'll keep an eye on some of this rain as it makes its way through Kix Country. Tonight, lows down to 62. Tomorrow, 84. Lows down to 65. Another slight chance for some rain. And then Wednesday, clearing skies with a high of 84 degrees. Taking a look around Kix Country this morning. We're still staying pretty cool out there here this morning. At 63 in Ames, 56 in Trerve, and 57 in Tama, 59 in Eldora, 60 in Ziering. It's 58 and partly sunny outside the Kix studios here this morning. Our Tinseltown Minute is coming up in just a moment. But first, got to get to Ella Langley, Loving Life Again. It's Iowa's Best Country on Kix 101.1. It's 7:37 here on the Morning Kickstart.

0: Kicks Tinseltown Minute.
1: Tinseltown Minute for your Monday, August 24th, 2026. Larry the Cable Guy was recently rushed to the hospital for appendicitis. The 63-year-old comedian had emergency surgery. He's back and recovering. The healthcare forced tapings of his new CBS series, American Mayhem, to be postponed. I love Larry the Cable Guy. Only in America, greatest show of all time, maybe. Also, he was great in Cars. Matt Damon was spotted incognito at Disneyland in California. He watched from a distance as his daughter met Goofy. The moment was captured in a video that quickly went viral. Fan posted, POV, you're watching your husband and daughter meet Goofy for the first time, but don't realize Matt Damon is also watching. Matt Damon's always watching. Let's be real here, folks. National Treasure 3 is happening with Nicolas Cage reprising his role as Ben Gates. The script is in place, and most of the original cast will return. The two earlier films grossed a combined $806 million worldwide, with the 2007 sequel doing better than the first movie. Book of Secrets is a great movie. Just going to throw that out there. Birthdays today. Harry Potter star Rupert Grint is 38 today. Chad Michael Murray is 45. Dave Chappelle. Can't believe Brandon's missing out on Dave Chappelle's birthday today. He's 53. Cal Ripken Jr. is 66. Former NFL coach Mike Shanahan is 74. And Vince McMahon is 81 today. That is our Tinseltown Minute and, of course, our birdays here on the Morning Kickstart. Zach John King, Get to Drinkin' here, Iowa's Best Country on Kicks at 1.1. 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

0: Co Wetzel featuring the one and only Ella Langley here on the Morning Kickstart. It's Iowa's Best Country on Kickstart 1.1. That one is called Jaded. And it's definitely a good one. Today is August 24th. It's National Waffle Day. I heard that from the one and only Zach Tomish on the news earlier this morning. A friend of mine had chicken and waffles last night. We went to Slim Chickens in Ankeny. It's pretty good. National Peach Pie Day. I prefer a key lime pie or a lemon meringue pie or a French silk pie or an apple pie. Peach pies are good, though. International Strange Music Day. Well, can't really relate to that one. And also Weather Complaint Day. Also can't really relate to that one here, especially over the last week or so that we've had in Kicks Country. It's been really nice out. Maybe a little bit humid, but, you know, that's just how it goes here in Iowa.
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6: Also saw this the other day that Drake was at an Ella Langley concert. Drake and I, we vibing together, both Ella fellas. As we take a look at our forecast today, a high of 81, lows down to 62. Tuesday, 84, lows down to 65. And Wednesday, 84, lows down to 62. Steady temperatures throughout the week here, as well as a slight chance for rain today and tomorrow. And we're seeing a little bit of those scattered showers making their way through and into Kix country here this morning, down in the Des Moines area, and just south of Des Moines now in the Hartford and Pleasantville area. A little bit of rainfall down there as we take a look around at Kix country this morning. 57 in Traer, 61 in Radcliffe and Newton, 59 in Grundy Center and Brooklyn. It's 58 in Tama and 59 outside the Kix studios this morning. He was at the Iowa State Fair on Thursday and put on one heck of a show. It's Riley Green and Change My Mind on the Morning Kickstart, Iowa's best country on Kix on 101.1, streaming live at kixweb.com and on the Kix app. You can download it for iPhone and Android today.

Aaron Tippin and American Sky. It's Iowa's best country on Kicks at 1.1. Wrapping us up here in the 7 o'clock hour, Jordan Davis, slow dance in a parking lot. 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
1: Into our 8 o'clock hour here this morning. Hope everybody is getting a good back-to-school morning in there. Make sure you eat a healthy breakfast and lock in here because we are into the 8 o'clock hour. News, traffic, and weather coming up here on the Morning Kickstart.
0: Newton, Prairie City, Baxter, and the rest of Jasper County. 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

0: 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Solutions delivered one way, the Gallagher way. Since 1927, let's send it out of the newsroom with Zach Thomas.
1: Thanks, Dave, and happy first day of school for many in Iowa. The Iowa State Fair's 11-day run ended yesterday and will likely set an attendance record. Radio Iowa's O.K. Henderson reports.
2: During the first 10 days of the State Fair, over 1.1 million people entered the fairgrounds. That tally was within 68,000 of the attendance record set during the 2024 Iowa State Fair. It's likely yesterday's attendance easily topped that number. Rainy conditions dampened attendance on the first 2 days of this year's fair, but once the skies cleared, single-day attendance records were set on Sunday, August 16th, as well as last Monday, then again on Friday and Saturday. Saturday's count of nearly 131,000 is the all-time single-day attendance record for the state fair.
1: A business in Waverly is getting state economic incentives on the promise of creating 45 jobs. Iowa Economic Development Authority spokesperson Cannon Kappelman says the Indiana-based CNC Machining Company recently merged in July with a company in Waverly that had been known as GMT.
3: The company plans to install new manufacturing equipment to increase production capacity and support growth. The project represents a $1.7 million capital investment, and it's expected to create 45 jobs.
1: They received around $60,000 in state tax incentives. Saturday night around 6:45, rescue crews were called to an area near Northwest Morningstar Drive and Northwest 45th Place in Des Moines for reports of a boater who went overboard. According to the Polk County Sheriff's Office, the search was suspended Saturday night due to the dark and resumed on Sunday. Crews were again told to suspend the search on Sunday night and will resume again this morning. The identity of the boater has not been released. For local news, stay up to date at kicksweb.com. I'm Zach Tomish on Kix 101.1.
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0: Let's take a look at our forecast today. A high of 81 degrees, a chance for some scattered rain showers late, and also a chance here this morning as we've seen a few showers make their way through Kicks Country. Some in the Elkhart, Huxley, and Maxwell area this morning. Also some up near Story City and Gilbert making their way southeast. So maybe a little bit of rain out there here this morning. Tuesday, 84, lows down to 65. Wednesday, 84, lows down to 62. And Thursday, 83, lows down to 60 degrees. Friday, 84. So temperatures staying pretty steady throughout Kicks Country here this week. 59 in Belle Plaine, 64 in Ames, where the Cyclones celebrated 801 Day yesterday and through the weekend. So we'll talk about that more in just a little bit. 60 degrees and mostly cloudy outside the Kick Studios here this morning. Stella Lefty to kick us off in the 8 o'clock hour. It's Boston here on the Morning Kickstart. On a train.

Probably not as busy as Boston out there in Kicks Country, but roads are starting to heat up a little bit as, like Zach mentioned, school's starting today for plenty of those out there in Kicks Country. I-80 eastbound, right shoulder blocked between exit 118 for Grand Prairie Parkway and 121 for Jordan Creek Parkway in West Des Moines. Right shoulder blocked due to a stalled vehicle as

And like I mentioned, we got a little bit of rain making its way through Kicks Country along I-35 up near Huxley, Middale, Ames, as well as Story City up to Randall, Ellsworth, and Jewell. So we'll just keep an eye on that rain. Shouldn't get anything too severe here this morning, just some scattered rain showers in the area. But do keep an eye out for that, especially as those kiddos are making their way back to school here this morning. Coming up later this afternoon, it's Kicks Clash every Monday through Friday during Doris Day's Country Cafe. Your shot to compete against another Kicks listener and win yourself a $25 gift certificate. Today's a Monday, so Smokin' G's in Marshalltown is what you're playing for. Doris asks four questions. Only one listener survives the clash and wins themselves a free meal, at least $25 worth. Here's Chris Jansen and Good Vibes. It's Iowa's Best Country Kicks. So

Chris Jansen and Good Vibes. It's Iowa's Best Country on a Kixler 1.1. Some good vibes here at Kixler 1.1 and some good vibes at Iowa State University this weekend. 801 Day, for those of you that maybe aren't familiar with that, it's basically you just go out and drink the whole day. It's the kind of the last day of summer celebration right before school starts, so they do it the Saturday, Sunday right before school. And so the Iowa State University Police Department has their statistics summary out for their welcome weekend Saturday at 7 a.m. through Sunday at 3 a.m. 50% of the people arrested or cited were not affiliated with ISU. Don't know how to take that one. 16 citations issued for possession of alcohol under the legal age, 1 possession of tobacco underage. Of the arrests, 14 were public intox. 1 was possession of alcohol under the legal age. 2 operating while intoxicated. 2 burglary. 1 possession of tobacco underage. 2 possession of a controlled substance. 1 providing a false ID information. 1 failure to have a valid license. 1 failure to obey a stop sign. And 1 speeding. Like I said, 50% of those not affiliated with Iowa State at all. Just another day in paradise, 801 Day at Iowa State University. You'll be happy to know, Kix Country, that I was boring in college. I did not do 801 Day once.

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0: Wrong Cash and Wrong Hearts here on the Morning Kickstart. It's Iowa's best country on Kickstart 1.1. At 8:21 here on the Morning Kickstart, it's time now to check in with Kickstart 1.1 meteorologist Laura Lockwood. Laura, looks like a pretty nice start to our work week today.
1: Yeah, it's not too bad. Not too bad. We have a bit of sunshine, also a chance of seeing a spotty shower or a thunderstorm. So we'll continue to keep a watchful eye on that. And then pretty great end to the week as well. Lots of sunshine with high pressure overhead for Thursday and Friday. So all in all, if you don't like the weather, just wait. We'll see something a little bit different. And temperature is pretty comfortable overall. That's good news there. I have about 80 today. Love lots of sun. A few clouds. There's a chance of a spotty shower towards the afternoon. And then tonight, clear to partly cloudy, low of about 62. Occasional sun Tuesday, high of 83. Then a better chance of those showers and storms here Tuesday night with a low of 65. Sunny on Wednesday, 84. Sunny Thursday and Friday as well with highs near 83. All in all, not too bad of a forecast, which is brought to you by Country Hearth. Whether you're a ketchup fan or all about the mustard, an unsliced Village Hearth old-fashioned hot dog bun gives you plenty of room to pile on every favorite topping. I'm meteorologist Laura Lockwood.
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Ian Munzik, Love is Blind. It's Iowa's best country on a Kix at 1.1 at 8:31 here on a Monday morning. Hope everybody is enjoying it. Maybe getting a little bit of a break after the Iowa State Fair all of last week. Everybody in a Kix country, well, most of the people in Kix country that I talk to and that I know anyway, they care a lot about their lawn, and they take care of their lawn especially well. Even just, you know, Brandon, I know, and his forester grass. He takes care of it. It's his baby. Phoebe's his baby, but the lawn is his baby. And he takes good care of it. Apparently, though, you can still get in trouble even taking care of your lawn. A man was recently cited by his HOA for excessively straight lawn stripes. The notice cites him for maintaining lawn quality beyond reasonable neighborhood expectations. The HOA has asked him to mow in random directions, skip at least one mowing cycle per week, and refrain from posting lawn photos on his social media. I tell you what, folks, you just can't win. You either do a normal amount and it doesn't look good enough, or you go above and beyond, make your stuff look good, and everybody else can't keep up, and so you get in trouble that way, too. It's just a lose-lose situation. Listen, if I was him, keep mowing them in straight lines. Keep doing what you're doing. If your lawn looks great, that's all that matters. So that's what I would recommend. Also, I would try to fight this. I'll be honest. My house looks too good. Oh, no. My steak is too tender and my lobster is too buttery. Where shall I go now? It's Ty Myers, Ends of the Year.

0: Florida Georgia Line featuring the Backstreet Boys. God, Your Mama, and Me. It's Iowa's Best Country on Kicks on 1.1. Got some bad news for Iowa State, because why not pile on? Obviously, all of the questions surrounding football and women's basketball, but the one constant was T.J. Otzelberger and that men's basketball program having some high aspirations once again. Another big year for them coming up in the winter. But a little bit of a setback here. Killian Toure, the sophomore point guard, was at a basketball camp, a Damian Lillard basketball camp, and ended up injuring his shoulder. All I know is that he was going up for a dunk, and there was some sort of freak accident, injured his shoulder. He did successfully have surgery, but it sounds like he's going to be out for the foreseeable future. They're hoping to have him back, I believe, for the second half of the year and into conference play a little bit. So hopefully nothing too serious for Killian Toure, because he is a very key part of this Iowa State roster. There was quite a bit of turnover for them, but T.J. Otzelberger obviously has done a spectacular job there with the Iowa State men's basketball program, and it'll be next man up for sure as Killian Toure has suffered a shoulder injury and will be out for a little bit of time. And all the Cyclones looking to fill the hole there at that point guard position. And I guess we'll see where TJ goes with that and how the Iowa State men's basketball team responds. Of course, we'll be talking with John Walters throughout football and men's basketball seasons with our Cyclone Insider. So be on the lookout for that, as well as Cyclone football just under 2 weeks away. Boy, week zero for college football already coming up this weekend. And week one in the Iowa State Cyclones as they take on Southeast Missouri coming up in just a little under 2 weeks, I should say. So really excited for that. And we'll have all the action here at Kix 101.1.
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Hey Kicks Country, I'm Blue from Wickham in West Australia. I've travelled 11,000 miles to come and see you guys. 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

0: Krispy Kreme donut boxes, and they had these Pokemon donuts. These Pokemon donut boxes, and they were selling for these ridiculous prices online. I'm going to just tell you right now, it's because of the scalpers, because Pokemon as a whole is just scalpers, whether it's the trading cards or clothing or collectibles or food boxes. If they came out with a Happy Meal that was a Pokemon box, you'd see them online. People would just be buying them up like crazy. And I imagine that'll be the same thing here as Crocs. There are going to be some Pokemon Crocs that hit the U.S. here in November. Pikachu, Gengar, Jigglypuff will cost as much as $85 or $55 more than regular Crocs. And I imagine they're going to sell out immediately, and they're going to be available on eBay for about $300. So Pokemon's a really hard thing to get into right now because everything's so expensive because the scalpers just buy them up. And I could go on a very long rant about this, but I just thought I'd mention it because I heard Doris talking about the donut boxes last week. This is going to be another one of those. Don't buy the Pokemon Crocs unless they're from the store and they're $85. Don't buy them third party.
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0: 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High today of 81 degrees, lows down to 62. Tuesday, a high of 84, lows down to 65. And Wednesday, a high of 84 degrees, lows down to 62. Temperatures remain steady here throughout the week in Kix Country, so should be a pretty nice week. So let's take advantage of it again, similar to last week, shall we? Taking a look around outside Kix Country this morning. In the mid-60s, it's 66 in Ames and 65 in Belle Plaine, Newton, and Brooklyn. 64 in Grundy Center and Eldora. It's 67 in Des Moines. 65 outside the Kix Studios here this morning. This one's growing on me quite a bit. It's the Lost Trailers. Holler back, Iowa's best country at Kix at 1.1 at 8:55 here on the morning kickstart. Holler back, the Lost.

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1: Man, is it our 9 o'clock hour already? Somebody needs to slow down time a little bit. Well, you know, time flies when you're having fun, and I've been having fun this morning. We've got your favorites from Dustin Lynch, Tyler Hubbard, and Lainey Wilson coming up. First up, though, a little John Party to kick off our 9 o'clock hour. It's definitely a party here in Kicks Country.
0: Knoxville, Boone, Iowa Falls, and the rest of Central Iowa. Thank you for making us number one for Iowa's best country. 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

John Party, your heart or mine? It's Iowa's best country on Kicks at a 1.1. She set a record at the Iowa State Fair for most attended grandstand event down in Des Moines. It's Lainey Wilson featuring John.

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Austin Lynch, Easy to Love. It's Iowa's best country on Kicks at 1.1. Just really quick here into our 9 o'clock hour, we do have a little something going on out there on the roadways. We take a look here on Highway 30 westbound. Road is blocked due to a crash that's right in the State Center area, right at that troublesome intersection there at Durham Avenue, 3rd Avenue, and the Highway 30, that intersection there right at State Center. So do be mindful of that, and keep an eye out for that there if you're headed east or west there along Highway 30, on Highway 30 westbound there right at State Center. We road is blocked due to a crash, so stay safe out there on the roadways here this morning and every morning, Kicks Country, as we've got Morgan Wallen on now here on the Morning Kickstart. 9:12 this morning. 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

0: Chris Young, I didn't come here to leave. It's Iowa's best country on Kicks at a 1.1. A nationwide report recently found, today is back to school day for a lot of people in Kicks country. So let's talk some more back to school. Apparently back to school shopping costs have jumped 11% since last year. Prices rose for things like backpacks, notebooks, and clothing. Apparently a cafeteria lunch went from $3 to $3.25 per meal, and buying school lunch 5 days a week costs $13.75 per child, while packing school lunches at $4 a meal would cost about $20 per child per week. I remember when I was in high school, you could buy a cookie at the a la carte vendor thing in the middle of the cafeteria. You could buy a cookie for 25 cents. My senior year, it jumped to 75 cents. I mean, I still bought the cookies because they were really good. But that was maybe the most frustrating thing for 18-year-old Dave to, 18-year-old Dave to have to compete with. 75-cent cookie. I don't even want to know what they cost now.
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4: 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Dorchester, Wisconsin this morning is steady at 66. Opening at the major direct markets is going to depend on just how aggressive buyers want to be to start the week. Pork on Friday was up $1.47 at $97.96. The estimated hog slaughter on Friday was 454,000 head. That's up 34,000 on the week and up fractionally on the year. Box beef was lower. Choice is down another 424 at $385.69. Select beef is 242 lower at $361.32. In Chicago this morning, September soybeans are down 15 and a quarter. September corn is up 3. September wheat in Chicago is a half a penny higher. Soybeans are seeing profit-taking while corn is higher, both responding to the official closing numbers from last week's major private crop tour. Corn yield could be a six-year low if realized. Meanwhile, the soybean yield could be an all-time high and up from the trend line yield currently being projected by the USDA. The next round of USDA projections for this year's corn and soybean crops is out on September 11th. As for wheat, it is mixed as it continues to monitor the Black Sea export situation while also watching U.S. harvest activity. Live and feeder cattle are down, watching the distribution of this week's show list. October lives, 257 lower at 215.35, and December's down $1.75 at 216.75. September feeder cattle are 167 lower at 327.35. And hogs are down on profit taking after those modest gains on Friday. October's 42 lower at 80.45. This program is brought to you by John Deere, proud to support the American farmers and ranchers who harvest our future year in and year out. John Perkins, Brownfield.
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0: 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Lows down to 62 degrees. Tuesday, a high of 84. Lows down to 65. And Wednesday, 84 with lows down to 62 degrees. Temps will remain steady Thursday and Friday in the low to mid 80s as We've got a really nice week out there in Kicks Country. A slight chance of some precipitation today and tomorrow, but overall shouldn't be too bad, as we've already seen a few of those scattered showers into Kicks Country here this morning. Taking a look around outside here at 924. 65 in Belle Plaine and Eldora, 66 in Brooklyn and Ames, 65 in Radcliffe and Newton, 64 in Traer, 67 in Des Moines, and 66 and mostly cloudy outside the Kick Studios with Russell Dickerson featuring Jake Scott. She likes it here on the Morning Kickstart. She likes it when...

by you. It's Luke Combs here on the Morning Kickstart, Iowa's best country on Kickstart 1.1. An Iowa man recently got caught cheating on his girlfriend. And, she did not take it very well, but instead of just breaking up with the guy, she destroyed his van with an axe. A car shop employee filmed the damage after the man admitted to cheating. The girlfriend slashed the van and smashed the windshield. The employee captioned the footage very appropriately. Maybe next time he'll think before he cheats. Although I don't think Carrie Underwood said take an axe to the windshield. I think she did take a Louisville Slugger to both headlights, though. Why don't we find out, Carrie? What was that song again? Oh yeah, Before He Cheats. It's Carrie Underwood here on the Morning Kickstart. Hopefully that guy learned his lesson.

Bailey Zimmerman and Religiously here on the Morning Kickstart. It's Iowa's best country on Kickstart 1.1. How about a little Jason Aldean and his latest, It's Anytime Soon on the Morning Kickstart. Iowa's best country on Kickstart 1.1. Coming up, your Kicks comedy bit here on the Morning Kickstart. Happy Monday morning, everybody.

0: Jason Aldean, anytime soon. It's Iowa's Best Country on Kickstart 1.1 at 9:40 here on the Morning Kickstart. Hershey is changing up their Halloween bags. They're filling them with popcorn and pretzels because it's healthier than some of their candy. Isn't that the whole point of Halloween? It's to be unhealthy. It's to go get candy. It's to fill up your bucket, your trick-or-treat bucket, with every variation of candy that you possibly can. It's like, I hate to reference Pokemon twice in the same show, but you got to get them all. Come on now, Hershey. Popcorn and pretzels are fine. They're not the best thing for Halloween. Just give us the Hershey bar and the Twix and the Reese's and the Skittles. That's what Halloween is for, man. Come on.
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7: Corn is higher, soybeans, cattle, and hogs are lower. I'm John Perkins with a Brownfield Market Update. Speed wins. That's why Stein is focused on delivering higher-yielding genetics faster than the competition, and why they release more new Enlist E3 lines than any other company. Stein has yield. Soybeans are down this morning. That major private crop tour is projecting record yield potential, and development weather does look favorable in many key U.S. growing areas. There's also spillover pressure from declines in soybean and crude oils this morning. September beans are down 19 and a quarter at 1205 and a quarter. November's 21 lower at 1218 and a half. September bean meal's down 30 cents at 317.40. September soybean oil's 217 points lower at 67.18. Corn is up. That major private crop tour has the corn yield at a six-year low if realized. Combined with the solid overall demand, that would pull new crop ending stocks considerably lower. September Chicago's 4.75 higher at 488.5. December's up 5.25 at 514. And wheat is mixed. It continues to monitor the Black Sea export situation along with U.S. harvest activity. September Chicago's steady at 681.5. Cotton and rice are both up ahead of this afternoon's crop progress and condition report. December cotton 17 higher at 88.52, and September rice is up 11.5 at 14.81. Live and feeder cattle are lower, watching the distribution of the show list. October live's down 255 at 215.37. December's 172 lower at 216.77. September feeders are down $1.57 at 327.45. October feeders are down 175 at 321.90. And hogs are pressured by profit-taking. October is down 7 at $80.80. December has just come back to steady at $71.52. And over in the broader market, crude oil is just above $85 a barrel. I'm John Perkins with a Brownfield Market Update.
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0: Time now for our Kicks comedy bit this morning to get your Monday started off right. It's Vinny Montez. Get a grip, officer.
2: We had a lady that was reported screaming inside of a house, and I get there. And I go up to the house, and I go through the door because I heard screaming. As soon as I go through the door, a dog comes out from the back bedroom, big teeth, right at me. Right at me, and I'm all, stop, dog. Stop. And the lady heard me yelling at the dog, and she came out. She's like, what is going on out here? What's going on? And I'm like, look, lady, get your dog and put it up right now. Right now. And she's like, officer, you need to get a grip. And then she reached down, picked the dog up, put it in her purse. I'm like, thank you very much.
0: Get a grip, Vinny. Come on now. That's our Kicks comedy bit here this morning. Iowa's best country on Kicks at 1.1.
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7: 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Today we will see a high of 81 degrees. That'll be the coolest day of the forecast, but temperatures will remain pretty steady throughout the week. Monday night down to 62. Tuesday a high of 64, lows down to 65. Wednesday a high of 84, lows down to 62. And Thursday 83, lows down to 60 degrees, as most days look like a little bit of a rinse and a repeat. Taking our way through the work week. 68 in Belle Plaine and Tama, 67 in Traer, Ames, and Eldora, 68 in Des Moines and Brooklyn, 66 in Ziering, 69 in Grundy Center, and 68 in, I already said Brooklyn at 68 degrees, 69 in Grundy Center, and 68 in Des Moines, with a little bit of light rain there making its way through the Des Moines Metro. It's Eric Pasley. Song about a girl. We sit at 68 degrees and mostly cloudy outside the Kix studios here this morning. Enjoy the rest of your Monday, everybody, and we'll see you bright and early tomorrow morning at 6 a.m.
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1: JW filling in for Doris. Coming up this hour, Riley Green talks about a possible acting career. More winning coming up this afternoon.
0: Marshalltown, State Center, Liscum, and the rest of Marshall County. 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

Chesney and Carry On. I'm JWA here with you on this Monday morning, filling in for Doris as she takes a vacation day. She'll be back with you tomorrow morning. We'll look at that weather coming up. On the way for music, Shane Prophet, Long Live Country, Runaway June, Buy My Own Drinks. Right now it's Dierks Bentley and Woman Amen. It kicks you to 1.1.

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George Burge featuring Luke Bryan and Ride, Ride, Ride. Luke Bryan's son, Bo, recently led his football team over the last week, 41-18 victory in Fairhope, Alabama. Luke says, good to be prouder of Bo. Congratulations to their team. Shane Proffitt right now, Long Live Country. It's Iowa's best country on Kicks 101.1.

run away June and buy my own drinks. I'm JW here with you on this Monday morning. Well, it's a back to school Monday for many students here in Iowa. I hope it went well for everybody, especially the parents. I know it can be tough, especially with little kids, getting them sent back, emotional, hard time. Kevin Hart and Tim McGraw both admitted they cried when they dropped their children off at college. That'd be a tough one because you don't get to see them as much. Hopefully they call home. Parker McCollum right now, it's killing me at Kix 101.1.

0: Parker McCollum and Killing Me. It's JW here with you on this Monday morning, 10:21, 69 degrees outside the Kick Studios. A full weather forecast is on the way. Coming up, your chance to win with the Kicks Clash. We'll pit two listeners against each other to see who can win that $25 gift certificate to Smokin' Jesus coming up during the Country Cafe. More winning on the way this hour with the Super Shine Mastermind question. Like I said, full weather forecast up next. Going to be a decent day out there with a high of 81 expected. Jackson Dean up next, and don't come looking. It's Iowa's Best Country on Kicks 101.1.
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0: 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We'll see a high of 81 degrees and a chance for scattered rain showers late. Otherwise, a mix of clouds and sun. Monday night, 62 for our low and cloudy skies. Tuesday, 84 for the high, mainly cloudy skies and a 15% chance of rain. Tuesday night, 65.

low with mainly clear skies. Clearing skies for your Wednesday and a high of 84 degrees. Currently in Tama, it's 68, Brooklyn 69, and Fairgrounds down in Des Moines, it's 69 degrees. Outside the Kick studios, we're also at 69 degrees.

Riley Green with Think Is You Drunk. It's JW here with you on this Monday morning. It's National Waffle Day today. Let's celebrate by having some waffles. Recently, Ella Langley was on Theo Von's podcast where they talked about Waffle House and what she chooses to have on her waffles, which includes pecans, butter, and syrup. Pretty classic. Ella Langley right now is choosing Texas at Kix 101.1.

0: Chase Matthew and holding it down. I'm JW here with you on this Monday morning, filling in for Doris. She's taking the day off. She will be back with you tomorrow morning. On the way, we got Walker Hayes. You broke up with me. Luke Combs, rethink some things. Luke, we'll talk about his voice acting debut coming up in just a little bit. Stay tuned. More of your favorite country music is on its way right here. It's Iowa's Best Country on Kix 101.1.
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0: That's Luke Combs from his album The Way I Am. Rethink Some Things, the name of that song. Over the weekend, he did some voice acting, his debut on the Disney Channel's Big City Greens. He voiced a character named Rusty Twang in the season 5 opener. Luke tells Billboard magazine, "It helped that the character stayed pretty true to who I am in real life, so that made it feel familiar. It's not yet clear if this is the start of more acting work." He says this will be way cooler in their eyes than anything else I've done. It's a fun way to move on with a legacy of great music as well. Full weather forecast coming up. Blake Shelton on the way next with Drink On It. It's Iowa's Best Country on Kicks 101.1.
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4: 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We'll see a high of 81 degrees under partly cloudy skies today and a chance of precipitation. Lows around 62 and partly cloudy for tonight. Tuesday, 84 are expected high and mainly cloudy skies. Tuesday night, 65, partly cloudy and another chance of precipitation, just over a half an inch possible. Wednesday, 84 for the high and clearing skies. And Thursday, 83 with clear and sunny skies. Currently, Zeering at 68, Tama 71, and Ames at 68. Outside the Kix studios, we're at 71 degrees.

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1: JW filling in for Doris Day. She'll be back with you tomorrow morning. Thanks for having us on. Hope you're having a great day so far. Lainey Wilson coming up with Hang Tight Honey right here.
0: Des Moines, Waukee, Bon Durant, and the rest of Polk County. Thank you for making us number one for Iowa's best country. 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

Lainey Wilson and Hang Tight, Honey. Did you go to the record-breaking show that she had at the Iowa State Fair? 17,360 people made it to that one. What an awesome time.

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0: Ed Paisley and Riverbank. It's JW here with you on this Monday morning. Thanks for having me on. Filling in for Doris as she takes a day off. She'll be back with you tomorrow morning. Just looking up some corn prices, have a little bit of last year's crop to sell, and then getting things ready for this year's harvest. I know our neighbor's going on silage, so that's how you know it's getting close. Plus, school started today. That always gets me in a hurry to get things ready to go for harvest. Full weather forecast is on the way today. 236th day of the year. August 24th is National Waffle Day, National Peach Pie Day, and International Strange Music Day. Also, Weather Complaint Day. I'm not complaining about the weather, though. It was nice coming in today. Dierks Bentley coming up with gold. Got Dan and Shay and Say So on the way right here. It's Iowa's Best Country on Kix 101.1.
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0: 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Monday, we'll see a high of 81 degrees tonight. 62 for our low and partly cloudy skies. Tuesday, 84 for our high with cloudy skies expected. 65 for the low Tuesday night and a chance of rain and scattered thunderstorms early. Wednesday, a high of 84 with clearing skies. Currently, State Center at 69, Eldora, you're at 72, and Tama, 73. Outside the Kix studios, we're also at 73 degrees.

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say so. Dan and Shay with Say So. This next girl built a huge social media following on TikTok and Facebook, also Instagram, by combining country vocals with viral coffee making. Alexandra Kay from Waterloo, Illinois, built this massive following by singing 90s country covers and some of her original music as well. Here's her song, Straight for the Heart. Alexandra Kay right here at Iowa's Best Country on Kix 101.1.

Montgomery Gentry, and what do you think about that? I'm JW here with you on this Monday morning. Cole Swindell, the song called Girl Dad. Find it right here at Iowa's Best Country, Kix 101.1.

0: Cole Swindell and Girl Dad. I'm a father of two girls, so I get it. It's a great song. Love to hear that one. Chris Jansen coming up. Me and a beer. Graylin James and Water at a Wedding. It's on the way. Stay tuned. More of your favorite country music coming up right here at Iowa's Best Country on KIX 101.1.
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0: Graylin James and Water at a Wedding. I'm JW here with you on this Monday morning, filling in for Doris. She'll be back with you tomorrow morning. For weather forecast is coming up. Your chance to win with the Kicks Clash during the noon hour. Be listening for that. Eric Church on the way. 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

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We'll see a high of 81 degrees today with mixed clouds and sunshine time. Chance of precipitation around 20%. 62 and partly cloudy tonight. 84 for the high on Tuesday with cloudy skies and 65 Tuesday night. Slight chance for scattered thunderstorms early on. Wednesday, 84 and clearing skies. Currently, Newton at 70, Ziering 71, and Belle Plaine at 75. Outside the Kick Studios, we're at 74 degrees.

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1: JW filling in for Doris. Coming up, we got a full weather forecast for you. 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
2: Good afternoon, J-Dub, and happy Monday hangover from the Iowa State Fair. Marshalltown has a couple of important meetings this week that'll discuss the potential of a data center coming to Marshalltown. Tonight at the Marshalltown City Council meeting, there'll be a presentation from a potential developer of a data center near JBS. The meeting will start at 5:30 tonight at 10 West State Street on the second floor in the City Council chambers. Then on Thursday this week, there will be a community roundtable all discussing data centers. That meeting is at the Veterans Memorial Coliseum with doors opening at 5 p.m. The Iowa State Fair's 11-day run ended Sunday, and it will likely set an attendance record. Radio Iowa's O.K. Henderson reports.
3: During the first 10 days of the state fair, over 1.1 million people entered the fairgrounds. That tally was within 68,000 of the attendance record set during the 2024 Iowa State Fair. It's likely yesterday's attendance easily topped that number. Rainy conditions dampened attendance on the first 2 days of this year's fair, but once the skies cleared, single-day attendance records were set on Sunday, August 16th, as well as last Monday, then again on Friday and Saturday. Saturday's count of nearly 131,000 is the all-time single-day

0: attendance record for the state fair.
1: If team chemistry matters, Iowa State receiver Evan Boyd says the Cyclones are headed towards a successful season. After stops at Michigan State and Central Michigan, Boyd transferred to Iowa State. He says becoming connected was one of the first goals of the new coaching staff.
2: Just bonding, spending time with each other outside the facility, you know, a lot of team bonding, but our choice, you know, not like you guys are going to go do this, you got to like by our choice, you know.
1: The Cyclones are set to open their season in less than 2 weeks on Saturday, September 5th, at home against Southeast Missouri. For Iowa's Best Country, Kicks 101.1, I'm Zach Tomish.
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5: 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Corn's up, responding to yield expectations. September beans are down 11, now down 12 at 12.13. November's 14 lower at 12.25.5. September corn's up 13.5 at 4.97.25. December's 13.5 higher at 5.21.75. Live and feeder cattle are down, with feeders leading the way lower on these gains in corn. October live's down 375 at 214.17. December's 347 lower at 215.02. September feeders are down 545 at 323.57. And oversold, October hogs are up 17 at 81.05. December's 27 higher at 71.80. John Perkins. Brown.
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4: 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We'll see a high of 81 degrees under clouds and sun. Chance of precipitation throughout the day of 20%. Monday night, 62 for our low and cloudy skies. Tuesday, 84 with cloudy skies expected. Tuesday night, 65 with scattered thunderstorms early on. Wednesday, a high of 84 with clear skies. Currently, Brooklyn at 73, Traer 74, and Ames at 72. Outside the Kick Studios, we're at 73 degrees.
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4: Welcome to the cafe. It's JW filling in for Doris as she takes the day off. She'll be back with you tomorrow. During the cafe, your chance to win with the Kicks Clash. Two listeners will guess answers, and whoever gets the most right will win a certificate to Smokin' G's. So be listening in for that coming up just after Florida-Georgia line. I love my country.

0: four questions, one winner. Kicks Clash.
1: It's your shot to compete against another Kicks listener to win a $25 gift certificate to Smokin' G's. The first two callers will go against each other, answer four questions. 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First two callers on the Kicks Clash. 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
0: Four questions. One winner. Kicks Clash.

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Luke Combs and Sleepless in a Hotel Room. Coming up after John Brennan, we'll find out who our Kicks Clash winner is. Tell me there ain't a God right here. Kicks 101.1.

0: Newcomer John Brennan, tell me there ain't a God. It's JW here with you on this Monday afternoon, filling in for Doris, playing the Kicks Clash. Your chance to win a $25 gift certificate to Smokin' G's, putting two listeners against each other. First listener with all of the correct answers, with the most correct answers, will win that $25 gift certificate. Smokin' G's. It's all brought to you by Smokin' G's Barbecue and Catering on Main Street in Marshalltown. Follow them on Facebook for updates on delicious daily specials and monthly features. Our Kicks Clash contest going on right now. First two callers at 800-753-6101 will get a chance to play this Kicks Clash. Let's go to the phones and see who our contestants are for today. Hello, Kicks 101.1. Who am I speaking to?
1: Cheryl.
0: Cheryl, you're caller number one. Let's see who we are going to compete against. Hello, Kicks 101.1. Who am I speaking to?
2: This is James.
0: James, you are competing today against Cheryl. Say hi to each other.
1: Hi.
2: Hello, Cheryl.
0: All right, are you guys ready to play the Kicks Clash for your chance to win $25 to Smokin' G's?
1: Yep.
2: Yes, sir.
0: All right, Cheryl, you're up first. Which flower is often associated with summer and is known for its vibrant color? Sunflower, tulip, or daisy?
1: Sunflower.
0: That is correct, Cheryl. Congratulations, you get the first one correct. The number two question, James, which season precedes summer?
2: Spring.
0: All right, it should be back to Cheryl now. In which month does the summer season officially end in the Northern Hemisphere?
1: August.
0: That is incorrect. Again, James, your chance to steal the question. In which month does the summer season officially end in the Northern Hemisphere?
2: September.
0: Jim, what season has the longest day in the Northern Hemisphere?
2: What season has the longest day?
0: Yep.
2: Northern Hemisphere. That'd be summer.
0: All right, Jim, that means that you've answered the most questions correctly. Congratulations.
2: Thank you, sir.
0: And Cheryl, remember, you can call back anytime this week to play again.
1: Okay.
0: All right, thanks for trying.
1: Bye.
0: Going to have you tell everybody what restaurant you're going to and who's sending you.
1: Okay.

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1: All right. Congratulations to James picking up the win on this Kicks Clash. 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
1: He's a ranch hand in a pinch, man. 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
1: Cody Johnson and horseback. It's JW here with you on this Monday afternoon, 12:48 and 74 outside the Kick Studios for the forecast coming up. Michael Ray with Kiss You in the Morning. On the way next at Iowa's Best Country, Kick Sort of 1.1.
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1: JW filling in for Doris Day. She'll be back with you tomorrow morning. Luke Bryan this hour takes over the White House press briefing room. Find out what he had to say. And Keith Urban recently fought back tears. Find out more on that.
0: Grinnell, Brooklyn, Montezuma, and the rest of Powhatan County. 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

Newcomer is still a lefty, and Boston is the name of that song. JW here with you on this Monday afternoon, 102 and 75 outside the Kick Studios. Roddy Atkins coming up. The years are short. Recently, Keith Urban was playing a show, and he brought back tears as he sang about his ex-wife, Nicole Kidman. Source says he was singing at the Hard Rock Hotel and Casino Atlantic City and singing the song We Go Back. When the song about a guy and a girl growing up in a small town, they were the first of their friends to fall in love, and they had a good thing going until the guy screwed.

it up, said he'll do that. Source says he's absolutely devastated and is going through that feeling of deep loss all over again. Keith Urban right now, song from Pibbs called Wild Hearts. It's Iowa's Best Country, Kix 101.1.

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Jordan Davis and Turn This Truck Around. It's JW here with you on this Monday afternoon. Thanks for tuning in. Hope you're having a great Monday so far. Gabby Barrett coming up with Pick Me Up. Here's Rodney Adkins and The Years Are Short. Iowa's Best Country on Kix 101.1.

Get me, Barrett, and pick me up. It's JW here with you on this Monday afternoon. Coming up, we'll have a full weather forecast for you. Blake Shelton right now has a song called Let Him In Anyway. It's Iowa's Best Country on Kix 101.1.

0: Blake Shelton and Let Him In Anyway. It's JW here with you on this Monday afternoon. Thanks for tuning in with us. Hope you're having a great Monday so far. Coming up, Cole Swindell. She had me at Heads Carolina. Full weather forecast next. And Luke Bryan, country, and she knows it. On the way right here at Iowa's Best Country on Kix 101.1.
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0: 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We'll see a high of 78 today under mainly cloudy skies. 62 for our low with cloudy skies this evening. 84 and a blend of clouds and sun for your Tuesday. Wednesday, 84 with mainly sunny skies. Currently, Traer 75, Tama 75, State Center at 72. Outside the Kix studios, we're at 75 degrees.

0: Luke Bryan and country, and she knows it. JW here with you on this Monday afternoon. Luke recently took over the White House press briefing room. Here's what he had to say during his press briefing.
1: I think the screw worms are screwed. We've immobilized sterile male flies.
2: Luke, good job.
1: Hey, see, I'm listening to our conversations. Male flies is called. The southern winds coming out from the Gulf.
0: Oh, he's doing a good job at joking around. Luke Bryan right there. And it is White House press briefing. Totally not serious, though. Jason Aldean right now, don't tell on me. It kicks with 1.1.

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0: back, John King, and get to drinking. It's JW here with you on this Monday afternoon. Thanks for tuning in. Hope you're having a great Monday so far. Full weather forecast is coming up. Lady A on the way with Love Don't Live Here and Cody Johnson, Till You Can't. 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
8: 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Today we'll see a high of 78 under mainly cloudy skies. There's a small chance of rain throughout the day. Monday night, 62 with partly cloudy skies. Tuesday, 84 with a blend of clouds and sun. Could see another small chance of rain Tuesday night, low of 66. And Wednesday, 84 with mainly sunny skies. Currently, Ames 74, Granny Center 76, and State Center at 71. Outside the Kix studios, we're at 75 degrees.

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1: 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She'll be back with you tomorrow morning. Coming up this hour, your chance to win with the Super Shine Mastermind question. 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

0: 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Listen in this hour for your chance to win the Super Shine Mastermind. That's coming up in just a few minutes. Aaron Tippin right now, American Sky at Kicks with a 1.1.
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0: 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What is it? 800-753-6101. 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Again, 92% of people want a partner who exhibits this trait. What is it? First caller with the correct answer at 800-753-6101 will be the winner. 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
0: 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We'll see a high of 78 under mainly cloudy skies today and a chance of rain throughout the day. Tonight, 62 with partly cloudy skies. Tuesday, 84 and a blend of clouds and sun. We'll see a high of 84 and mainly sunny for your Wednesday. Thursday, 83 and sunshine. Currently in Brooklyn, 73. Grundy Center, 76. Zirin, 73. Outside the Kick Studios, we're at 75 degrees.

0: Dustin Lynch in Mama's House. We're in the middle of our Super Shine Mastermind question. Your chance to win the deluxe car wash from Super Shine Car Wash. The question again, 92% of people want a partner who exhibits this trait. What is it? 800-753-6101. First caller with the correct answer will win. Kicks 101.1, what's your guess for the Super Shine Mastermind question?
1: Yes, I do. Being organized.
0: Well, that's a great guess, but not the answer we're looking for. Thank you for trying.
1: Okay. Yep, okay.
0: Hello, Kicks 101.1. Do you have a guess for the Super Shine Mastermind question?
2: I do.
0: What is that?
2: Is it humor?
0: That is correct. Congratulations.
2: Wow, thank you.
0: What's the main thing that you look for in a partner?
2: I'd say humor or easy to get along with.
0: Yeah, I agree. Humor is kind of important. It keeps things fun for sure. Hey, can you let everybody know what station is washing your car today?
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0: Congratulations to Andrew picking up the win on the Super Shine Mastermind question. That deluxe car wash is yours.

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0: Jody Messina and Message in a Bottle. JW here with you on this Monday afternoon, 240, 76 outside the Kick Studios. Fill in for Doris. She'll be back with you tomorrow. Brett Young here tonight. Coming up, we got Ashley Cook with Baby Blues on the way right here. It's Iowa's Best Country on Kicks 101.1.
1: Iowa farmer Brandon Gingrich.
2: 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Ashley Henson's working to eliminate the death tax, to save Iowa farms, and to make sure that this way of life is protected for the next generation.
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0: Ashley Cook and Baby Blues. JW here with you on this Monday afternoon. Coming up, full weather forecast. Shane Prophet on the way, how it ought to be. And Jason Scott, highway robbery. On the way right here at Iowa's Best Country, Kicks with a 1.1.
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for mainly cloudy skies. 62 and partly cloudy tonight. Wednesday, 84 for the high with a sunshine mixed with clouds. Tuesday night, 66 for the low and partly cloudy. Wednesday, 84 and mainly sunny skies. Currently, Radcliffe at 74, Ziering 74, and Belle Plaine 76. Outside, the Kick Studios, we're at 76 degrees.

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The Drive Home with Kyle Martin. 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

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It's Kyle Martin in your 3 o'clock hour. That was Cody Johnson. Coming up, we'll hear from Riley Green, Lady A, right now, Vincent Mason.

Best Country, Kicks 101.1, Jordan Davis with Almost Maybes. How you feeling after the Iowa State Fair? I think my rib cage expanded from all the food I ate. Feeling a little sore today. Here's Lexi Stevenson.

0: Iowa's Best Country, Kicks 101.1, Alex Miller with Just a Mom. It's Kyle Martin in your 3 o'clock hour. Kids are back to school. Kids are like, Parents are like, yay! Hey, be careful. A lot of kids getting out of school right about now, so look out for the little ones on their first day at school as they make their way to buses and walk home and ride bikes and stuff. Coming up, your Kicks Country forecast and Morgan Wallen featuring Florida Georgia Line.
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12: Here's your Kicks Country Forecast from the Weatherology Weather Center. Sunshine mixed with clouds at times this afternoon. A daytime high is approaching 78. Winds out of the south, 5 to 10 miles per hour. Lows around 62. Tonight, partly cloudy. Sunshine mixed with clouds at times. Tomorrow, highs level off around 84. That's your forecast. I'm Kix 101.1 meteorologist Laura Lockwood. currently 75.

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Iowa's best country, Kix 101.1. That's Riley Green. Heard he put on a great show at the Iowa State Fair. Riley tells Whiskey Riff he's looking for some acting opportunities. He would like to be in a classic sports movie or a Western, maybe. He'd like to be in a movie like Bull Durham or Field of Dreams. Yeah. Interesting. Both of those roles are Kevin Costner. I think he wants to be Kevin Costner.

0: Iowa's Best Country, Kix 101.1. Kyle Martin in the 3 o'clock hour. There he is, Jacob Hackworth, finally getting his chance to shine a little bit. He's written songs for Bailey Zimmerman, like Rockin' a Hard Place, Tucker Wetmore's Wine into Whiskey. So it's good he's getting a little love of his own, right? Coming up after the break, yeah, boy, we'll hear from Kelsey Ballerini.
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Iowa's Best Country, Kix 101.1 with Kyle Martin in your 3 o'clock hour. Well, New York Post has a story here about brides are now wearing those health and fitness trackers on their wedding days to monitor stress, you know, like Apple Watches and Fitbits and other things like that. 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I think they should give these to the dads that are paying for the wedding. I know, as the

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16: Here's your Kix Country forecast from the Weatherology Weather Center. Sunshine mixed with clouds at times this afternoon, with daytime highs approaching 78. Winds out of the south, 5 to 10 miles per hour. Lows around 62. Tonight, partly cloudy. Sunshine mixed with clouds at times. Tomorrow, highs level off around 84. That's your forecast. I'm Kix 101.1 meteorologist Laura Lockwood. Right now, it's 73 degrees.

getting you home each afternoon. The Drive Home with Kyle Martin. Tama, Toledo, Gilbert, and the rest of Central Iowa. 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

Iowa's Best Country, Kix 101.1, with Kyle Martin starting off the 4 o'clock hour with music from Kane Brown. That was Jelly Roll. We have Dan and Shay, Jason Aldean, and here is Taylor Swift. I'm still waiting for the invite to her wedding. I guess at this point I'm going to have to take back the wedding gift.

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0: Iowa's Best Country, Kix 101.1, Billy Currington, Do I Make You Wanna? We go to Belle Flats, Alaska. This story, Caitlin Lane was out with her dog near a salmon stream, and an 800-pound Kodiak brown bear decided he wanted to charge her. She used her jiu-jitsu moves to fend off the attack. We have some audio.
1: Oh! 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
0: 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Here's Ian Munsick.

0: 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That's Parker McCollum with Killin' Me. 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
12: You hear Kicks Country Forecast from the Weatherology Weather Center. Will dip down to about 62 tonight under partly cloudy skies. Southeasterly winds around 5 miles per hour. Sunshine mixed with clouds at times again tomorrow. Daytime highs approaching 84. Will dip down to about 66 tomorrow night. Partly cloudy skies. That's your forecast. I'm Kicks 101.1 meteorologist Laura Lockwood. Right now, it's 75 degrees.

0: Iowa's Best Country, Kicks 101.1. That's Favorite Country Song from Hardy. His first single from his fourth studio album called Country Country. The album that was so good they named it twice. Here's Dan and Shay with Say So.
1: I

0: Iowa's Best Country, Kix 101.1. Jason Aldean with Anytime Soon. It's Kyle Martin just about quitting time on a Monday. I know, we almost made it. I want to remind you, we're brought to you by Gallagher Insurance, Risk Management and Consulting in Marshalltown, Toledo, and West Des Moines. 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Coming up, music from Luke Combs.
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0: Iowa's Best Country, Kix 101.1. Morgan Wallen with Been By Now. And, you know, Morgan's in a tough spot. He recently had Don't We, number one from I'm the Problem. His collaboration with Ella Langley, I Can't Love You Anymore, has replaced himself, Don't We, at number one on Billboard's country airplay charts. It's a good problem to have. Coming up, we'll take a look at your Kix Country forecast. 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
7: With your Kix Country forecast from the Weatherology Weather Center. Lows dip down to about 62 tonight under partly cloudy skies. Southeasterly winds around 5 miles per hour. Sunshine mixed with clouds at times again. Tomorrow, daytime highs approaching 84. Lows dip down to about 66. Tomorrow night, partly cloudy skies. That's your forecast. I'm KIX 101.1 meteorologist Laura Lockwood. Right now, it's 75 degrees.

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The Drive Home with Kyle Martin. 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

Iowa's Best Country, Kicks 101.1 with Kyle Martin in the 5 o'clock hour. That was Thomas Rhett with Riley Green. Started the hour off with Rodney Atkins. Coming up, great summertime song from Rascal Flatts, Jake Owen, and right now, Bailey Zimmerman.

It's Iowa's Best Country, Kicks 101.1, John Morgan. And John tells Holler Country that he really caught the bug for music when he learned that he could be a songwriter. John ended up writing 8 songs for Jason Aldean's Macon, Georgia album. 3 of them were hits. A lot of artists start out as songwriters before they decide they want to sing their own songs.

Chase Matthew, Iowa's Best Country, Kix 101.1. How do you feel about homeowners associations? I think either you love them or you hate them. I don't think you can be on the fence. And if you are on the fence, you probably have to have that wood treated and it needs to be a

0: stained fence, according to the homeowners association. Bro Bible says Texas man was hit with a citation because his newly mowed lawn had lawn stripes. The notice cited him for maintaining lawn quality beyond a reasonable neighborhood expectation. Made everybody else look bad in the HOA. They asked him to mow in random directions, skip at least one mowing cycle per week, and refrain from posting lawn photos on social media. Wow. Coming up, your Kicks Country forecast and Chris Young with Kane Brown.
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7: Here's your Kicks Country forecast from the Weatherology Weather Center. Lows dip down to about 62 tonight under partly cloudy skies. Southeasterly winds around 5 miles per hour. Sunshine mixed with clouds at times again. Tomorrow, daytime highs approaching 84. Lows dip down to about 66 tomorrow night. Partly cloudy skies. That's your forecast. I'm Kicks 101.1 meteorologist Laura Lockwood. Right now, it's 75 degrees.

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Iowa's Best Country, Kicks 101.1 with Kyle Martin on your drive at 5. Did you know that Jake Owen is a twin? You ever wonder if you had an identical twin, what you could get away with? Maybe one of you is good at math, the other one isn't, you know. The one that's really good with numbers ends up taking the math test. Well, Jake's brother, Jared, is a fraternal twin, so they're not identical. Couldn't do the old switcheroo. Here he is. This is Jake, not Jared, with Down to the Honky Tonk. Gotta have-

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0: 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I'm so glad those three guys are back together making music. They can all go do their own thing, but it's so great when they get together. Coming up, John Party on the way.
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0: Iowa's Best Country, Kicks 101.1, Bells featuring Dolly Parton with Son of Jolene. Well, Dolly shared an update on her health recently. She said that she's dealing with some health issues that she just didn't pay attention to when she was dealing with her ailing husband, Carl, who passed away in March of last year. She said she gets a little dizzy and dehydrated, and her doctors have told her she can't travel for a little bit. But at age 80, she remains ambitious as ever. Coming up, we've got Jason Aldean and a look at that weather.
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9: We have a Kix Country Forecast from the Weatherology Weather Center. Will dip down to about 62 tonight under partly cloudy skies. Southeasterly winds around 5 miles per hour. Sunshine mixed with clouds at times again. Tomorrow, daytime highs approaching 84. Will dip down to about 66 tomorrow night. Partly cloudy skies. That's your forecast. I'm Kix 101.1 meteorologist Laura Lockwood. Right now, it's 75 degrees.

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The Drive Home with Kyle Martin. 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

Iowa's Best Country, Kicks 101.1, 6 o'clock hour. That was Stella Lefty with her big hit, Boston. Started off with Kenny Chesney. Coming up, Luke Bryan, Cole Swindell, Megan Maroney. Right now, we have the country law firm of Hardy, Tim McGraw, Eric Church, and Morgan Wallen.

Iowa's Best Country, Kicks 101.1, Chris Lane, I Didn't Know About You. You know, the more I hear this song, the more I like this song. Here's Graylin James with Water at a Wedding.

0: Iowa's best country, Kix 101.1, long live country. Are we going to break a record for attendance at this year's Iowa State Fair? Without counting Sunday, we were at 1,114,985. That's not counting Sunday. The total we need to break is 1,182,682, which was set in 2024. I think it's a slam dunk, especially with the weather yesterday. Wow. We'll check on the weather next, and music from Michael Ray.
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9: Here's your Kix Country Forecast from the Weatherology Weather Center. We'll dip down to about 62 tonight under partly cloudy skies, southeasterly winds around 5 miles per hour. Sunshine mixed with clouds at times again tomorrow. Daytime highs approaching 84. Lows dip down to about 66 tomorrow night. Partly cloudy skies. That's your forecast. I'm Kix 101.1 meteorologist Laura Lockwood. Right now, it's 75 degrees.

Iowa's Best Country, Kicks 101.1, Luke Bryan with Country, and She Knows It. Epic fail here from Amazon. A Business Insider says Richmond, Texas woman recently got the shock of her life when an Amazon drone dropped a package into her pool. Have you seen the video? Makes quite a splash. Lindy Austin said it wasn't something she ordered. So not only was it dropped off at the wrong location, it was obviously wet and damaged. Austin said, "We're living in the Jetsons era."

0: Iowa's Best Country, Kicks 101.1, Cole Swindell with Girl Dad. Megan Maroney tells Hollywood Reporter she never, almost never turns down a fan. Me either. She says, honestly, even when I'm not feeling it, I take pictures anyway. If I'm going somewhere, I'm not going to take 20 pictures. But anytime I do have time and someone recognizes me, I will do it. That's good to hear, artists that have time for their fans. We'll hear from Megan Maroney coming up after the break.
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